something else. The afterworld. A world of never-ending happiness. You can always see the sun. Day or night.

0: 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How much are these 33 inches?
1: Well, this Indian silk is $3,500.
0: $3,500? Well, you know we got a platinum hair bundle credit card you can apply for.
2: Hey, babes. So, I'm seeing boy on Miss
1: Sorry,
2: course.
1: But you was deep.
2: Basically, just landed at the airport. Should be home in about a couple hours.
0: Yeah, if you got
2: and
0: some
2: I got
0: credit,
2: a lot to talk about.
0: Credit, no credit at all. You need to call me. No, he should have credit. 1-800-0-CREDIT. That's 1-800-0-CREDIT. Lokeisha makes sure you never go without money.

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And on a gathering storm comes a tall, handsome man in a dusty black coat with a red rider.

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0: 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No, fuck it. Bring back the fucking danger in the music.
1: Well, you know you, and you know me. We're brothers. You want the best. I don't care what you got, you want the best.
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0: 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We brothers. You want the best. I don't care what you got. You want the best.
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0: 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Okay. Sorry for my Italian. Ma io sono solo un avatar.
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A 5-6, come get your kicks down the corner of Lincoln and a 46. You gotta move. Start rocking, baby. 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

0: 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No, fuck it. Bring back the fucking danger in the music.
1: Well, you know you, and you know me. We brothers. You want the best. I don't care what you got, you want the best.
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0: 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We're brothers. You want the best. I don't care what you got, you want the best.
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0: 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I don't want to hear like, oh, fuck all this beautifully played, oh, listen to this blast. No, fuck it. Bring back the fucking danger in the music.
1: Well, you know you, and you know me. We're brothers. You want the best. I don't care what you got, you want the best.
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The music and voices are all around us.

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1: 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We brothers. You want the best. I don't care what you got, you want the best.
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Nature created an aspect of nature separate from itself. We are creatures that should not exist by natural law.